Individually and collectively, we can raise the consciousness of the people of this planet so that each of us will be viewed as members of the same family who are here to claim their birthright of unconditional love and oneness. If we don't do it, who will?

It is now time to cleanse your body of the negative emotions of anger, fear, jealousy, and hate. To accomplish this cleansing, the next breath that you take will increase the size of your body, actually expand it from 3 to 6 inches, larger than it is right now. Expand your body out even further, maybe from 6 to 12 inches. Just let it expand in your mind and your imagination. And now to cleanse the body of negativity, experience that rising from the floor and moving up through this expanded consciousness of the body is a viable

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Stroll along these halls and see them permeated with the color pink, and I'll return to you in one moment's time.

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Stroll through this station, taking note of many of the humming motors, and see everything surrounded with the vitality of the pink light. Until next time.

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Starting to feel good now, my mind. 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
1: 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Look what you made me do. Look what you just made me do. Look what you just made me do.

Are you scared? 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I'm not afraid of who you are.